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0: There's the Eagles and Take It to the Limit. Music on the way from Van Morrison, America, Chicago, and more. 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

The Beatles at Paperback Writer. It's a Friday. That's all she wrote for work. I love it. Bird here, Queen on the way now. 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

0: the young bloods get together. And that's what we've got going on here. And you'll want to crank it up for music from Steppenwolf, Stephen Bishop, Al Green, and more on the road ahead.
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0: Paul McCartney and Stevie Wonder, Ebony and Ivory. 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

0: That's the letter from the Box Tops. 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

0: That's Creedence Clearwater Revival. Have you ever seen the rain? Let's go back into history on this date and see what happened. We're going to go back to this date in 1972. It was on this date in 1972, the beloved Honda Civic was first introduced. We got our first look at the Honda Civic this date, 1972.
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0: 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All right, what do we got on the calendar for today? 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

I am Dusty. That was Rod Stewart and Maggie May. This hour, we got Linda Ronstadt's Different Drum, Sticks Come Sail Away, Reflections of Romeo and Juliet. Moving along now, Devil with a Blue Dress On. Here's Mitch Ryder and the Detroit Wheels.

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0: Come Sail Away, that was Styx. Let's go back into history on this date to see what happened. Go back to this date in 1914, 112 years ago today. Babe Ruth made his Major League Baseball debut, pitching 7 strong innings, leading the Boston Red Sox to beat the Cleveland Indians 4-3. Babe Ruth made his Major League debut this date, 1914.
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My name is Dusty. That was Diana Ross and the Supremes. It's called Love Child. Oh, great song. Temptations are on the way with Ain't Too Proud to Beg. I got Lady from Little River Band. We'll get in Steve Miller Band's Rockin' Me. Alrighty, what are we doing now? How about Down on the Corner? This is fun. It's from Creedence Clearwater Revival.

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You never know what you might

just about midnight. She made me feel so good. I want to tell you, she made me feel all right. Comes walking down my street. Why don't you

Little River Band, Lady. Let's go back into history on this date to see what happened. I remember this, 1979, on this date, America's first space station, Skylab, parts of it came crashing down in Australia, and into the Indian Ocean, and just kind of scattered out. But yeah, Skylab came down this date, 1979.

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0: Paul McCartney and Wings with Jet. All righty. Well, let's see. I got to get out of here. Thank you for choosing to spend time with me, letting me be part of your day. I appreciate that. I don't want to go without letting you know it's National 7-Eleven Day because, you know, 7-Eleven, it's the 11th of... Anyway, it's also National Free Slurpee Day because of that, so enjoy. Loggins and Messina coming up shortly, and maybe you can't choose what happens to you, but you can choose how you react to it. So make it a great day. Make it a great weekend. It is your choice.
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Thank you so much for dropping by. I hope you're having a great weekend. My name is Trixie, and we have Jimmy Ruffin on the way. We'll also hear from Tom Jones. Right now, the opening track to his Glass Houses album. Here's Billy Joel.

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0: Jimmy Ruffin, what becomes of the brokenhearted, becoming a hit once again in the early 90s for British artist Paul Young. Stick around for Tom Jones. We have Elton John and Kiki D coming up.
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0: They are the main ingredient. That's Everybody Plays the Fool. And the lead singer for that group would be Cuba Gooding Sr. That's right. You know him as the actor. That's his dad. Rascals on the way. Neil Diamond just around the
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0: about to arrive any minute now. You know, it's been a long, long overdue. Look out, cause it's coming right on.
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0: music from Saturday Night Fever. That's Walter Murphy and the Big Apple Band and A Fifth of Beethoven. Later went on to do music for TV's Family Guy. Carole King on the way, and stick around for Van Morrison.
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0: They are the Moody Blues. That's Tuesday Afternoon. And if you take a listen to the album version of that song, it's presented in two parts for you, totaling 8 minutes, 23 seconds. Joni Mitchell on the way. We'll also hear from you.
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0: That later a hit for Elvis's favorite singer, Anne Murray. It's Daydream Believer, and they are the Monkees. Beatles on the way, and stick around for the Fifth Dimension.
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0: Well, good mountaintop morning, Sanford, North Carolina, and to everyone out there, good morning to you. Welcome to another broadcast of the Mountaintop Morning Program. I am Jeff Mazingo, pastor of Miracle Baptist Church, right here in lovely Sanford, North Carolina. And we thank God for allowing us to bring this program to you 6 days a week, Monday through Saturday at about this same time. We do call this the Mountaintop Morning Program because it doesn't matter where you are in life. If you'll take just a little while to think about the grace and the goodness of God, it can lift you out of the valley and place you high on the mountaintop. And that is the purpose of the program, to help you start your day in a positive way, thinking on the good things of God. Now, we do have three objectives for each broadcast. We want to exhort sinners to get saved, we want to encourage the saints of God, and we want to exalt our Savior, Jesus Christ. And so we are glad to have you listening this morning. We invite you to join us now as we head on up to the mountaintop. If you're able to do so, open your Bibles this morning to Psalm 15. Psalm 15, we'll use that as our text today. Now, if you can't get your Bible out right now, that's fine. You be careful. Stay safe in whatever you are doing this morning. Just keep that radio tuned in and listen for a while as we visit up on the mountaintop. Let's go to the Lord in prayer. Father, we do thank you for this good day. Thank you for today's broadcast. Lord, thank you for all the listeners out there. Pray you'd bless them in a special way today. Protect them, watch over them, be with them, and help them in whatever way they need. Lord, help us now in this broadcast. Lord, I pray you'd help me and use me as you see fit. Bless as we read from your word and preach the message you've given. And we'll thank you and praise you for all you see fit to do. It is in Jesus Christ's name we pray. Amen. Amen. All right, folks, I'm going to my text this morning. You join me as we turn to Psalm 15. If you're able to do so, join me and read along in Psalm 15. All right, the Bible says, the title of it just says it's a Psalm of David. Verse 1, David says, Lord, who shall abide in thy tabernacle? Who shall dwell in thy holy hill? He that walketh uprightly and worketh righteousness and speaketh the truth in his heart. He that backbiteth not with his tongue, nor doeth evil to his neighbor, nor taketh up a reproach against his neighbor, in whose eyes a vile person is contemned, but he honoreth them that fear the Lord. He that sweareth to his own hurt, and changeth not. He that putteth not out his money to usury, nor taketh the reward against the innocent. He that doeth these things shall never be moved. Glory to God. Amen. Folks, this is a short, simple text we've got this morning, and really, I believe it'll be a short, simple message for us. The psalmist, David, he describes a particular type of man, a particular type of person in our text this morning. Now, he starts with a question, and I'd say the answer to that question, and really the question itself helps to describe this type of person. And the psalmist ends with a pretty definitive statement that this type of person he's describing, they shall never be moved. And I think we'd all like to be that type of person if we kind of consider for a little while. We'd like to be somebody that's not moved. We don't easily get upset. We're not just blown to and fro and get off track by things that happen to us in this life and in this world. Now, normally for a message, I would give you the title up front. But for this one, you're going to have to wait till the end. We're going to wait and give you the title at the end. Each verse we see as we read here tells us something about this type of person that David is describing. And the title for the message is really derived from, I guess, what you'd call an acrostic of what each verse reveals to us. And so when we get to the end of the message, then I'll give you the title as we make a little brief application for us this morning. But we got to move quickly here. And so we want to see these five things about this person described in Psalm 15. First of all, verse 1, I don't see how you can help but see this person David's describing, that is a saved person. That's a saved person. David says in verse 1, Lord, who shall abide in thy tabernacle? Who shall dwell in thy holy hill? Well, what does these questions mean? I just get right to it. I think the point here is David is speaking of being in God's presence, indeed abiding and dwelling there in God's presence. But the problem is none of us can achieve that of ourselves because we're all lost, folks. We've got to understand that. We're all sinners. And in that situation, in that condition, we cannot live with God. We cannot dwell in his presence because God is holy and he's righteous. And in our fallen condition, we will not dwell with God. Rather, we face eternal separation from God, ultimately in what the Bible calls the lake of fire there. Well, you say, Jeff, what about verses 2 through 5? What if I do those things? Will I be all right? Well, I want to tell you this, folks. Doing all those things that you see in verses 2 through 5, they cannot, in and of themselves, they cannot allow you to live with God, because they cannot make a sinner righteous. They cannot do away with our sin. And even if we try, you and I, we can never measure up to God's perfect standard for righteousness. And again, it's because we've already got sin. We're born sinners. And we are born, come in this life as sinners, we're facing the penalty for our sin. That's the judgment of God. And the Bible tells us in Romans chapter 3, I don't have time to read it this morning to you, but you go look at Romans 3 verses 10 through 18, and the Bible tells us, and speaking of all of us, it says, "There's none righteous, no, not one. There's none that understandeth, none that seeketh after God, none that doeth good." And in that section of Romans 3, it goes on to further describe a lost person, and we're all coming to this world as lost people, but it describes a lost person, a sinner, who we are and what we do. And we see those things that Romans 3 describes that a lost person does, they are contrary to much of what we find in Psalm 15. But there's some good news for us. Romans 3 verses 21 through 26 tells us the answer to our problem. Praise God. Indeed, it gives us the answer to this question that we find in verse 1 of our text, and really the answer to really being able to do the rest of the things we see in our text. And what is that answer, Jeff? That answer is faith in Jesus Christ. Amen. Hey, we're all sinners and on our way to the judgment of God, but praise God, His Son, Jesus Christ, came to this world and died on a cross to pay for all of our sins. Amen. And the Bible, God's Word, tells us that if we will simply believe in Jesus Christ, put our faith in Him, we will be saved, and then we will receive the righteousness of God declared unto and upon us. Amen. And so the answer to the question of verse 1 is that this is only a saved person, because only a saved person can and will abide or dwell in God's presence. And so you need to make sure you're saved this morning there, listener. Get that settled first and foremost. You trust in Jesus Christ as your Savior. Then as a saved person, we are to live as we see described in verses 2 through 5. So again, the first thing we see about this person, he's a saved person, amen? But then in verse 2, we see something else about him. This person that David's describing is an obedient person. Verse 2, he's talking about somebody who walks uprightly. They work righteousness, and they speak truth in their own heart. They're honest in their own heart. Not just outwardly they appear to be honest, but they truly are that type of righteous and upright and honest person in the inward man. That's who they are. And all of this speaks of being obedient to God and living right before God. So this is a saved person, this is an obedient person. But then the next thing we see in verse 3, this is a loving person. This is a loving person. Notice in verse 3, this person he's talking about does not do evil to his neighbor. He doesn't go around mistreating or wronging people. He doesn't backbite. It means he doesn't go around talking about people behind their back. He doesn't take up an evil reproach against someone. It means he doesn't gossip, he doesn't slander, he doesn't talk about people, and I don't think he even puts up with others who would come to him trying to do that. And hey, I'm going to say this, those last two things, backbiting and taking up an evil reproach, talking about somebody like that, they can be just as bad. In some ways, they can be worse than actually doing something evil to someone in some act you might do. You might say, well, I'm not doing anything to them, Jeff. Well, but if you want to talk about them and run them down and gossip about them and all that, you can destroy their testimony, you can destroy their character, you might cause other people to mistreat them, and you can cause that person you're talking about to despair, maybe give up, even maybe harm themselves because of just the things that you say there. And all of this that we see in verse 3 speaks to this person that David's describing as being a loving person, somebody who loves others as we are expected to, indeed as we are commanded to by God. Now, the next thing we see about this person in verse 4, this is a person who has integrity. They've got integrity, amen? They stand against what's wrong, and they stand against those who do wrong. But they stand for what's right, and they stand for those who do right. And they do this even to their own hurt, to their own expense in this world. They're unwavering in doing right, and they're steadfast in it. Amen, glory to God. So this is a person who's got integrity. And then the last thing we see about them in verse 5, this person is a dependable person. You can count on them, amen? Hey, they're not going to go out and put out their money to usury, trying to take advantage of other people, particularly the poor and the needy, by loaning money or something like that with some high interest rate. They're not going to take reward against the innocent. The thought there is of they're not somebody who would go about taking bribes, maybe as a judge would do, or in some other way trying to profit or gain by hurting others there. This person does not use unscrupulous means there. And they don't, in fact, I see that this person doesn't need to feel, they don't feel a need to do that because they are depending on God. And I'll tell you this morning, depending on God gives us great freedom to do right, even in a wicked world that we live in. But because this person is dependent on God, this person is dependable. Amen. They won't try to cheat you. They won't try to hurt you, and they won't try to wrong you. And so David is describing a certain type of man, a certain type of person. Notice this, the things we've seen, and see if you can come up with the title. This person that he's describing is a saved person. They're saved. They're obedient. They're loving, they have integrity, and they are dependable. Well, can you guess what the title is? Title of the message this morning is Solid. Solid. And in the text, we can see the type of person who is solid. They are secure. They're assured that they'll live with God forever. And even in this life, they have security. They're not moved by trials, they're not moved by troubles, and they're not moved by temptations. Amen. And I want to add this, this person can be solid like that, and you and I could be solid like that, and it's all because of a specific person, Jesus Christ, who is absolutely solid, absolutely dependable. The Bible says, other foundation can no man lay than that is laid, which is Jesus Christ. Jesus Christ, he is our firm, sure, and solid foundation, and he is the one who makes it possible for us to be that type of person we read about in Psalm 15. As we look to him, we rest on him, and we live for him. Amen. That is the message this morning. As we get to the end of today's broadcast, we want to thank God again for this opportunity to visit with you. We do thank you for taking the time to be with us this morning. We extend an invitation to you to come out and pay us a visit at Miracle Baptist Church. We're located at 830 Harvey Falk Road, Sanford, North Carolina. Our service times are Sunday school at 10 a.m., Sunday morning service at 11. Our Sunday evening service is at 6, and we do have a Wednesday night prayer meeting at 6. We have a great congregation that loves God and loves people. You come see us if you can. And if you're already a member of a good Bible-believing, Bible-preaching church, you be faithful to that work. But if you'd like to contact our church, the phone number is 919-499-1722. Our time's gone again today. This is Brother Jeff signing off, and I look forward to meeting with you again for the next Mountaintop Morning. Hallelujah.
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Welcome into the Saturday morning edition of the Swap Shop here on AM 1050, WWGP, and 95.1 FM. George here taking your calls on this beautiful Saturday morning in the Sanford area, the 11th of July, 2026. 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

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Plenty of blue, Carolina blue skies out there. And that will continue for this afternoon as well. Currently now in the Sanford area, we have a current temperature of 75 degrees, dew point 71, and the humidity is 87%. So it's one of those humid days. You know, when you walk outside and you start breaking a sweat, not doing anything at all, well, it's one of those days. Certainly, the humidity is still here. And for this afternoon, we'll see a warm condition, sunny skies with a high near 94. Now, I know a lot of folks in the Sanford area dealing with power outages last night after the severe thunderstorms moved on through. And certainly not a lot of rainfall with those storms yesterday, but certainly a lot of wind causing power outages across the Sanford area. Hopefully all those have been fixed by now. And for this afternoon, we'll see sunny skies with a high near 94. And we did expect a chance of rain earlier in the week, but the chance of rain has decreased for today. And so the chance of rain today is about 30%. The chance of showers has decreased, so that's good news if you have outdoor plans for later on this afternoon. And while we do not expect a repeat of the strong, severe, straight-line winds that came through, certainly cannot roll out some showers and thunderstorms later on this afternoon. Most of those will come after about 4 or 5 o'clock. Partly sunny skies today with a high near 94. And then for tonight, that slight chance of shower or a thunderstorm continues, low around 71. And a better chance of rain, showers, thunderstorms for tomorrow. That'll come in the afternoon. We'll see partly sunny skies with a high near 87. And the better chance of rain will come tomorrow night, low around 66. And the rainfall chance tomorrow evening is about 60%. And that increases to around 80%. A lot of those showers and thunderstorms yesterday did not even have any rain. And so there will be additional chances for rainfall as we get into tonight, also tomorrow night, and on Monday as well. For Monday, we'll see a chance of showers and thunderstorms in the afternoon with a high near 81. And that continues for Monday night as well. Showers and thunderstorms low around 66. And conditions start to dry out after that. The chance of rain decreases as we get into Tuesday. Partly sunny skies with a high near 87. Then for next Wednesday, sunny and hot with a high near 94. But certainly, again, if you missed out on the showers and thunderstorms, you know, the showers and thunderstorms we saw early in the week, very small. And so a lot of places still did not get any rain or much rainfall. And so, again, it'll be additional chances as we get into the start of next week. 919-775-1050 if you have anything to buy, sell, trade, or give away on this beautiful Saturday morning. Here on WWGP this afternoon, there are no special events. And so stay tuned for more super hits, greatest hits of the 60s, 70s, and more right here on WWGP 95.1 FM. Meanwhile, tomorrow here on WWGP, I'd like to let you know about our schedule. That includes the First Baptist Church service at 9 a.m. I think usually that's at 11, so that I think that may be a typo. I think that's 11 a.m. tomorrow here on WWGP at 95.1. Meanwhile, over on 105.5, our sister station will have Miracle Baptist Church live in the studio starting at 9 a.m. of Beast. That all kicks off at 1 p.m. tomorrow afternoon, so be sure you tune in for that. And then finally, over on 105.5, we'll have Sanford Spinners Baseball taking on the Chatham County Yardbirds. And that's a 6:45 p.m. start on that. So weather certainly could play a part in the game or not tomorrow evening, 6:45 airtime. So the weather certainly does not look good during that time period. Again, that's the Sanford Spinners Baseball tomorrow evening, 6:45 right now. So we'll keep our fingers crossed the weather holds out for the game tomorrow evening, but certainly rain is in the forecast. Otherwise, you can tune in for live coverage on 105.5 FM WFJ starting at 6:45 p.m. tomorrow evening. Your
Swap Shop time now is 8:11 a.m. I'd like to mention a couple of things that were called into the broadcast yesterday. And that includes a yard sale that's happening today. And so this yard sale, 2314 Cortland Drive here in Sanford, that'll happen from 7 until noon today. And it does mention nothing over a dollar. So it sounds like they have some great deals there. Again, that's 2314 Cortland Drive here in Sanford. And certainly, if you're having a yard sale, a garage sale, let us know about those. We are happy to get them out there for you, just like this one, 2314 Cortland Drive is the location. Yard sale happening until noon today. Again, it mentions nothing over a dollar. And so certainly that's one that you may want to check out this morning. And so do let us know about those yard sales and garage sales this morning as well. Happy to get those out there for you and do our best to send some folks your way this morning for those. Again, 2314 Cortland Drive, the location of that one. That is the only yard sale that was called in yesterday that I'm seeing here. And so certainly let us know about those if you have them this morning, or if you have anything to buy, sell, trade, or give away. Or maybe just have a song request, can certainly take those this morning as well. As we are waiting for callers this morning, we will take this short break. More after this.

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1: 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George here taking your calls on this beautiful Saturday morning in the Sanford area, the 11th of July, 2026. 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Or perhaps there's something that you're looking for today. 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Again, the Swap Shop is open, but only until 11 a.m., so go ahead and get those items out right away, and we'll get your items here on the radio and up on our website as well for others to see throughout the week at wwgpradio.com. And so if you're looking for the listings on the webpage, you can certainly find those there at the top of the page. Just click on the link for the Swap Shop, and that'll take you right to the page with the Swap Shop listings there. And so be sure that you check that out this morning as well. Again, a couple things I'd like to mention today. That includes, again, the yard sale happening, 2314 Cortland Drive here in Sanford. That's till noon today. And from our community calendar, I'd like to mention an event that is starting tomorrow. And this is the Illumination Station Vacation Bible School at Ephesus Baptist Church. And so certainly at Vacation Bible School, always a fun event each year. And so this kicks off for them tomorrow, July the 12th. And that goes through Thursday, July the 16th. And ages 3 through high school are welcome. And dinner begins each night at 5:45. And at Vacation Bible School, 6:30 until 8:30. And so the location of the church, 2724 Whitehill Road in Sanford. And check out the church's Facebook page as well for more details, or check out Ephesus B. Your Swap Shop time now is 8:21 a.m. And again, outside now in the Sanford, off to a beautiful start to the day. Currently now looking at 76 degrees, and again, the dew point, the humidity, it's up there today. 71 is the dew point, the humidity is 84%. Just light winds out of the west this morning, no rainfall out there now. The showers and thunderstorms, they're all gone. Conditions are clear now, and expect the nice weather to continue for most of this afternoon. And again, the chance of rain for today has decreased in the forecast. The National Weather Service mentions about a 30% chance. So any showers and thunderstorms that do form, watch out for those. They could certainly be on the severe side at this time of the year. Of course, yesterday we did see some of those showers and thunderstorms as well. Some of those really didn't bring much rainfall, but certainly did bring a lot of wind. I know a lot of folks without power last night till the early hours of the morning, so hopefully that has all been repaired by now. And certainly it's that time of the year, showers and thunderstorms, those can always be on the severe side, so be aware of those, certainly. And hazardous weather outlook from the National Weather Service mentions that some isolated severe thunderstorms are possible this afternoon and evening as well. So the primary threat would once again be damaging wind gusts. And so we'll keep our fingers crossed, don't see more of that, but certainly that is a possibility for this afternoon. The chance of rain really increases as we get into tomorrow afternoon, also tomorrow night as well. You know, as of late, we've seen these storm systems in the forecast. We get closer to the time, and the rainfall in the forecast just dries up or just disappears. And so we'll keep our fingers crossed that it's not happened this time. But as of right now, about a 60% chance of showers and thunderstorms for tomorrow night. And same for Monday as well. So hopefully some much-needed rainfall is in the forecast. And I'd like to take a look at the almanac information for today. And the sunrise happened this morning. And that was at 6:08 a.m. It certainly was a beautiful start to the day. The sun will set today at 8:33 p.m. And that is 12 hours and 10 minutes from right now. And certainly hope you get out there and make the most of this beautiful day. And I'm taking a look at the records for the state. Record high of 99 degrees happened back in 1993. And so as of right now, the forecast this afternoon, 94 degrees. That should not break a record. But certainly all not all that far off. 99 degrees, the record for the state back in 1993. Record low of 49 degrees. Wow, that was chilly. That was back in 1963. And if you're wondering about the normals for this time of the year, normal high temperature is 91 degrees. And so this afternoon, around 94, 95 degrees. That is slightly above normal. The normal low is 70. And so we're that time of the year as well. These overnight lows really do not cool down much. Your air conditioner works day and nighttime. And certainly that will be the case overnight tonight as well, as temperatures will see a low of 71. And so quite mild overnight as well. 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Be sure that you stop in today if you're looking for a delicious breakfast this morning. Your only stop needs to be the Landmark One Stop Restaurant. 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And they're known for their cozy atmosphere, friendly service, and affordable prices, make it a Sanford favorite. Open through 1 p.m. this afternoon. Let's get right to the phone lines now. 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
2: Yes, sir. Good morning, sir. We're at 2314 Cortland Drive. Got a little bit of everything. Got a lot of old classic record albums for sale, only a dollar.
1: All right, only a dollar. That's a great deal. Well, I will certainly send some folks your way, and that's through noon today.
2: Yes, sir. Yes, sir. 2314 Cortland Drive.
1: All right. Well, hey, thank you very much for calling in. We wish you a wonderful and a blessed weekend.
2: Thank you.
1: Thank you very much. Have a great yard sale there. 2314 Cortland Drive. And we did mention this just a short time ago. And so that is through noon today. And as he mentioned there, records were dollars. So perhaps you're a collector of records. May want to head out there and check them out. And so some great deals to be had there. He mentions also in the listing previously, nothing over a dollar. And that does include records. Again, 2314 Cortland Drive. So we appreciate our first caller this morning. And we need your calls. Help us fill up the Swap Shop shelves here at 919-775-1050. 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Of course, if you're not ready to get out and about just yet, maybe you'd like to wait a little bit, well, that's fine, too. They're open through 1 p.m. this afternoon. You can get a great brunch there. 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That's our number. 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We'll certainly help you out if you have something that you like to get on here on the Swap Shop. Meanwhile, we'll take this short break. More after this.

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9: 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Thank you for joining us here on the Swap Shop this morning, 836 now in the Sanford area. And we are waiting for additional callers here. We certainly do need your items. The Swap Shop lines have been quiet so far today. And so help us fill up the Swap Shop shelves. Again, be here until 11 a.m. Any listings, any numbers called into the broadcast, they'll have posts about around 11 a.m. And so be sure that you check in for those. 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You all there?
10: Good morning, George.
9: Hey, Wayne Hill Paul. Welcome in.
10: Oh, doing good. George, if you would, I hate to keep calling you, but I'd like to play me that song again, Gone Home.
9: Gone Home by Ricky Skaggs?
10: Yes, sir, and... my oldest brother was in World War II, and him and my brother and a sister, every one of them could play as good as you could get and sing. He sounded just exactly like, and guitar and everything. like Ricky Skaggs. And it makes me think of him, and I think of him a lot on account of he was injured real bad in that thing over at the time they had killed so many boys over in Germany. And his name Lester Donaldson. He's my oldest brother. And I'd sure appreciate it if you would make that song for me.
9: All right, well, Hill Paul, well, we certainly do. Thank you. We appreciate you. And I'm so glad that we can get the song on for you. And remember your brother today as well.
10: Oh, yeah. And, I was in the Korean War. And I know how it was. I mean, you know, we all come back messed up if we never forget it. And I'm still around. I've still got old. I've got older, and so I'm doing real good.
9: All right,
10: and I hope for God's sake that the boys don't get hurt no more. And I wish the Lord would bring down some rain for my farmers. I think about them a lot. I used to farm a lot. And then I quit a long time. My dad had a big farm. And I know how it is to have a crop tobacco or corn, anything, and seeing it flop down. But anyway, George, I appreciate you, and I thank you a whole lot, because you always got real good songs going, and I really do appreciate it.
9: Hey,
10: and
9: we appreciate you right here, Paul. We thank you for calling in today.
10: Okay, thank you for the song, John.
9: All right, it'll be coming up. We'll be here in just a few minutes. Stay tuned for that.
10: Okay, I'll be listening.
9: All right, I appreciate the song request. White Hill Paul, that is Ricky Skaggs Gone Home. We'll have that coming up in just a few minutes, so stay tuned for that. As White Hill Paul remembers his brother, Lester Donathan, and so we certainly are very thankful for all who have served and continue to serve as well. You know, lots of conflict still going on across the world, and so White Hill Paul will get the song on right away this morning. But yeah, certainly the farmers out there as well need the rainfall in the area, and so our fingers crossed for more of the rain. Those showers and thunderstorms have been a pop-up showers and thunderstorms. Some folks have not seen any rain, but hopefully more of that to come very soon. Swap Shop 1050, good morning, you're on the air.
2: Good morning, how you doing?
9: Good, and yourself?
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2: Yes, sir. If you get a chance, can you run it for later on in the broadcast?
9: I'll sure do it. 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
9: 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And we'll be here till about 11 a.m. taking your calls, and we'll get your items here not only on the radio but on our website as well. 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And as White Hill Paul mentioned, certainly do need the rainfall. And as I look at the raindrop map for the last 24 hours, all of the rainfall amounts appear to be very light. And there are some areas across Sanford did not see any rainfall in the past 24 hours. So despite the severe thunderstorms, the National Weather Service let us down a little bit. There was no severe thunderstorm watch. So some folks really weren't aware that those thunderstorms were coming, but certainly was some lightning and some very strong winds as well. And so some parts, despite the thunderstorms, never saw any rainfall yesterday. That includes the area from Moncure down through Sanford, Tramway, Lemon Springs, Carthage. No rainfall during the storms yesterday and just off to the northwest of that. Saw very light rainfall amounts as well. Really had to go a little bit further west before you saw any significant rainfall from the storms yesterday. So most of the rainfall, again, was on the light side or maybe none at all. And so certainly when power outages do occur, certainly can happen during straight line winds. And so again, there was no severe thunderstorm watch, but severe thunderstorm warnings did come out during the storms yesterday. And so again, there is a hazardous weather outlook for this afternoon, evening as well. That some severe, isolated severe thunderstorms are possible this afternoon and evening, and the main hazard will be damaging wind gusts. And so again, some of these thunderstorms could be on the severe side as well, so some additional strong winds are possible. I know a lot of folks went without power yesterday evening and also last night as well to the early morning hours. And so certainly that is a possibility anytime you have these severe thunderstorms during the summertime. 919-775-1050 if you have anything to buy, sell, trade, or give away this morning. And also, by the way, further west towards the west of the Charlotte area, there was a confirmed tornado that moved through part of the state as well. So that was a big surprise. Again, there was no weather watch out. And so certainly that was a surprise as well. Now, no tornadoes in our parts yesterday. Those were just straight line winds. And so it's that time of the year when severe weather is possible during these thunderstorms. And again, additional rainfall is on the way. Do not expect any, certainly no tornadoes, but certainly always keep an eye to the sky as we get into the start of next week, especially Monday, a chance of showers and thunderstorms, 80%. Also Sunday night as well, a good chance of thunderstorms then. But again, no widespread severe weather that we know of. Swap Shop 1050, good morning, you're on the air.
11: Good morning. How are you today?
9: Good. Yourself?
11: Doing just fine, thanks. I am looking for some stuff. I'm looking for a 6x10 or 6x12 utility trailer with a drop-down gate and wood bore flooring. excuse me. Lost my voice there for a minute. And I'm also looking for a sit-on-top style kayak for fishing or recreation. And my number is 919-498-4912.
9: All right, 919-498-4912.
11: Yes, sir. I've also got one kayak for sale. It's a child-size kayak. It's 12 foot long, Perception, Carolina. Take care of anybody up to 175 pounds. And it's a sit-in type, very good shape. I'd sell that one for a couple of $100 or trade it for one of those sit-on tops.
9: All right, I've got it. I'll be glad to get this on for you. 919-498-4912.
11: I appreciate it. You have a good weekend.
9: All right. You have a great weekend as well. Thanks a lot for your call. And today, looking for a 6x10 or a 6x12 utility trailer with a drop-down gate and wood for flooring. If you have a utility trailer for sale this morning that's in good shape that you're looking to part with today, he is looking for one of those. 919-498-4912. Also, is looking for sit-on-top kayaks. If you have one of those, give him a call. He does have a kayak for sale that's 12 foot. It'll hold up to 175 pounds, so it could be ideal for a child or someone up to 175 pounds. So a younger person up to 175 pounds, $200 the best offer. Or we'll trade that for a sit-on-top. kayak as well. So if you're interested in doing some trade on the kayaks, again, that's a 12-foot kayak. That's for a person up to 175 pounds, $200, or we'll trade that for a sit-on-top kayak. And at 919-498-4912 if you have any questions about that. Again, that's 919-498-4912. Area code 919-498-4912. So again, it's looking for a utility trailer this morning with the drop-down gate. If you have one of those for sale, if you know one, please give them a call today. Looking for a 6x10 or a 6x12 with a drop-down gate with wood for flooring. And again, it's looking also for the sit-on-top kayak. And again, it does have the kayak for sale that's 12-foot up to, for a person, 175 pounds. $200, or we'll trade that for a sit-on-top kayak. Again, that's 919-498-4912. That's 919-498-4912. 919-498-4912. Swap Shop phone lines, they're open. 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
1: 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George here taking your calls on this beautiful Saturday morning, the 11th of July, 2026. Call 919-775-1050 if you have anything to buy, sell, trade, or give away this morning. That's 919-775-1050 here on WWGP this afternoon. There are no special events. However, I'd like to mention that NASCAR is racing this weekend. And this weekend's race will take place at the Echo Park Speedway tomorrow for the Cup race. That'll be broadcast on TNT. And start time for that is 7 p.m. So, yes, tomorrow night is another night race in NASCAR, the Cup Series, as well as the O'Reilly Auto Parts at the Echo Park Speedway. Meanwhile, the Craftsman Truck Series returns to Lime Rock for their final road course race of 2026. And that's probably good news for a lot of folks, probably tired of the road courses like I am. And so again, this is at the Lime Rock road course for the Truck Series. And this will be a 1 p.m. race for the Truck Series this afternoon, broadcast on FS1. So you will need cable to see that. So the meanwhile, the Cup Series Echo Park Speedway this evening, again, that's the O'Reilly Auto Parts Series Echo Park Speedway, 7 p.m. this evening. Meanwhile, the Cup Series tomorrow, 7 p.m. start time on that as well. Echo Park Speedway broadcast on TNT Sports. And taking a look at the current standings for the NASCAR Cup Series as the NASCAR Cup Series quickly winding down for the year. Hard to believe it's just flying by, it seems like. And so currently, Denny Hamlin has taken over the points lead. So we talked about that last time. How Tyler Reddick has struggled as of late. Well, Denny Hamlin certainly has risen to the top. He is the current leader of the NASCAR Cup Series point standings, has 4 wins on the year, 10 top fives, also 12 top tens, and no DNFs, has led a total of 854 laps.
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1: And so he is certainly well ahead of the field right now, 764 points, and ahead of Tyler Reddick, Ryan Blaney, Ty Gibbs, and Chase Elliott rounding out the top five in the NASCAR Cup Series point standings now. But we'll see how that all changes after tomorrow's race at Echo Park. Again, that's a 7 p.m. start. That'll be broadcast on TNT. It's time now for a break at the top of the hour, but stay tuned. There is a lot more Swap Shop on the way after this.

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1: 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It's a beautiful day. We're seeing beautiful blue skies for this afternoon as well. The sun continues high around 94. The chance of rain today is about 30%. And so the chance of rain has decreased as we've gotten closer to the event. That happens quite a bit as of late. Of course, rain is in the forecast, and it decreases prior to the event. That is the case for today. And so in the past days, we're expecting a lot of rainfall today. Well, the rainfall chance has decreased. About 30% is a chance for later on this afternoon. The National Weather Service does mention the chance for isolated severe thunderstorms, and the main threat would be some damaging wind gusts. And I know a lot of folks did see those damaging wind gusts yesterday afternoon. And so perhaps you're still cleaning up from some damage that happened because of that. Well, some additional thunderstorms are in the forecast, but the chance today is about 30%. And so most of today should be just fine. Any thunderstorms that do happen should come later on this evening. And so if you have outdoor plans today, sunny skies with a high near 94. It's going to be a hot one, and that's for sure. And certainly a lot of humidity out there. And that gives these thunderstorms heavy rainfall as well. And so the chance of rain will increase as we get towards tomorrow night. For tomorrow, sunny skies with a high around 87. Then as we get towards the afternoon, evening hours of tomorrow, the chance of rain goes up to around 60-80%. Low around 66 tomorrow night. Then for Monday, and we'll see partly cloudy skies, high around 81. A good chance of evening showers and thunderstorms as well. And so keep your rain gear handy as we head into the start of next week, especially for Monday and the afternoon as well, high around 81. And that chance for rain continues for Monday night as well, low around 66. And so if your location is missed out, I know a lot of folks are looking for rain. The rain has been hard to come by as of late. Additional chances as we get into the start of next week. Our broadcast this morning is brought to you by our friends right here in Sanford at the B&B Market. 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I bet you didn't know they've been around that long. 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In addition to that, Zane Grace Vegetable Seasoning. Also, Hot and Mild Country Link Sausage, sort of dried beans, English walnuts about the pound. 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Call 919-292-0933 if you have any questions. Their hours, Monday through Friday from 9 until 6. It's all there, B&B Market. Again, they are your country store in the city, right across from Lee County Courthouse. And certainly, be sure that you check out their Facebook page as well. They often have announcements there on their page about new products and sales that are going on, so be sure that you check out their page on Facebook. That's the B&B Market on Facebook. Again, at 1407 South Horner Boulevard right here in Sanford. They are open. We hope you stop it and see them today. Fresh okra has just come in the door, so if you're a fan of okra, you like that, and you can get that today at B&B Market. Fresh okra has just came in the door. And so get on down and get yours before it's gone. They're up until 6 p.m. this evening, right across from Lee County Courthouse. 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Again, that's the B&B Market. Also, the fresh white pink eyes, also the Dixie Lee's and speckled butter beans have come in, so get yours there today as well. In addition to that, lots of other great North Carolina produce in there, such as the watermelons and also the tomatoes as well. So be sure that you check out their Facebook page. That's the B&B Market. Stop it and see them today. We thank our friends there who make the swap shop possible. And so stop it and see them today and be sure that you like their Facebook page as well. Swap shop phone lines open now. Call 919-775-1050. I might have mentioned a few things called into the broadcast earlier today that maybe you have missed. And that includes the yard sale happening today at 2314 Cortland Drive here in Sanford. That's till noon today. And the caller mentions nothing over a dollar. They have records as well. So if you're a collector of records, you may want to check it out. And that's at 2314 Cortland Drive here in Sanford. That's till noon today. So yard sale called in there. And that's the only yard sale we've had called in so far. So be sure you stop and check it out. And so they are not letting the humid and warm conditions this morning stop them there. 2314 Cortland Drive, yard sale. That is until noon today. Also like to let you know about the Vacation Bible School. Once again, that starts tomorrow, Ephesus Baptist Church in Sanford. And so that starts tomorrow. It goes through July the 16th, ages 3 through high school. Are welcome. Also dinner each night at 5:45. And a Vacation Bible School, 6:30 until 8:30. And the church is located 2724 Whitehill Road in Sanford. I also like to let you know about, we have a caller looking for someone who works on small engines to repair a push mower. And so this is a low mower. 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Again, that's 910. And also called into the broadcast this morning, caller is looking for a utility trailer, either 6x10 or 6x12 with a drop-down gate. And also wood for flooring. And so if you have a utility trailer for sale, either a 6x10 or 6x12, please call 919-498-4912. Also, he is looking for a sit-on-top kayak and does have one kayak for sale as well. It's a 12-foot for a person up to 175 pounds, so maybe ideal for a smaller, younger person, a child. $200, or we'll trade that for a sit-on-top kayak. And so if you're interested in purchasing that or doing some trading, Call 919-498-4912. That's 919-498-4912. Again, that's 919-498-4912. Let's get back to the phone lines now. Swap Shop 1050, good morning. You're on the air.
2: Good morning. I've got a set of tires, four tires, and they're 275, 55, or 20. They're truck tires, and they're, the brand is Hankook, and they all match. And they've got decent tread left on them. I mean, they're not perfect, but they've got decent tread left on them. They're black wall, and I'm asking $100 for the set of four.
1: All right, $100 for the four. Can't beat that.
2: Yep. So 275, 55, or 20. And my phone number is 919-498-4233.
1: All right, 919-498-4233.
2: Yeah, and I've got one other thing, too. I've got a welder. It's a Yes Welder. And the ground cable has been cut, but I think I can splice it back together. But it's new. It's just, I don't know if it was cut in shipping or what, because I think it came from Amazon. But it's a MIG-TIG combination, and was asking $50 for that. But that's, I don't even think it's ever been used. And it's just that the ground cable is cut. It's got to be repaired.
1: All right, and $50 asking price there.
2: Yep.
1: All right, 919-498-4233.
2: Yes, sir. Thank you.
1: Thank you very much. Have a wonderful weekend there.
2: You too.
1: And today, check this out, a set of four tires. And so these are truck tires, 275, 55, 20. And so decent tread, only $100. And so where else are you going to find a set of tires with a decent tread, $275, $55, $20, $100. The asking price there, call 919-498-4233. That's 919-498-4233. Also, the welder. So, again, the ground cable has been cut. Should be able to splice that back together. And asking $50 on that. So, perhaps the cable could be spliced back together or replaced. $50, the asking price on the welder. But if you'd like to find out more details, if you have any questions, what it needs as far as the cable goes, 919-498-4233. Or if you have any questions about those tires, the Hankook tires, they have decent tread. And $100 asking price on those. $275, $55, $20 is the size there. Again, that's 919-498-4233. That's the area code 919-498-4233. Area code 919-498-4233 is the number. Our number here is 919-775-1050, and I certainly would appreciate your calls this morning. If you have anything to buy, sell, trade, give away, or maybe there's something that you're looking for today, let us help you find it. Or maybe having a yard sale, a garage sale, or a song request. Again, it's 919-775-1050. Again, I know special events here on WWGP this afternoon. We'll have more of the greatest hits of the 60s, 70s, and more here on Super Hits WWGP and 95.1 FM this afternoon, so I hope you'll stick around for it. And right after the Swap Shop broadcast this morning, certainly always a treat, we have Chuck Matthews on the wave for Greatest Hits USA. Slide into Saturday with good vibes this afternoon, 11 until 2, here on WWGP and 95.1 FM. It's Greatest Hits USA. 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So stick around for that after the Swap Shop this morning. Swap Shop 1050. Good morning. You're on the air.
3: Hey, George. How you doing today?
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3: Yeah. 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
1: All right, 919-356-2819.
3: Yeah. And also I want to put on there that the B&B Market is having a summer special on air filters for the summer.
1: All right.
3: Selling them at cost.
1: All
3: right. And if you could you play either Dark Lady by Cher or Patches by Clarence Carter?
1: All right, I certainly will. That was, you said Patches by Clarence Carter?
3: Yeah, or Dark Lady by Cher, either one.
1: I certainly will. I'll get both of those on right away for you this morning. Got those here, so thank you for the song request and for the items as well.
3: All right, appreciate it. You have a good weekend.
1: Absolutely, and we'll send folks to B&B Market this morning as well. So get those air filters. If you have not changed your air filter in a long time, perhaps you notice the air is coming out very slowly from your vents, perhaps the air filter, it is stopped up. And so got to change those air filters. Hopefully, you have not let that go too long. And so replace that, and your house may be a lot cooler this afternoon. So get those air filters at B&B Market. And so they're having their summer special air filters, selling those at cost. And so they want to help you out. And you can stop in at B&B Market, 1407. South Horner Boulevard right here in Sanford across from Lee County Courthouse. If you have any questions about that, 919-292-0933. Again, they're open right now till 6 p.m. this evening. Again, that's 1407 South Horner Boulevard here in Sanford across from Lee County Courthouse. And so stop and get those air filters. Again, there's summer specials going on those, selling those at cost. So it's important to maintain your HVAC system, help it keep it going strong by changing the air filter. And it certainly will help your house out, keep it cooler, and help your wallet as well. Air conditioners work less, and so it will save you money in the process. Get those air filters today. B&B Market, 1407 South Horn Boulevard here in Sanford. So thanks a lot for the heads up on that. Today, got the NSYNC and Spice Girl figurines. 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And I do appreciate the song request as well. That was Dark Lady by Cher. And also Patches by Clarence Carter. We'll have both of those song requests coming up this morning. Earlier today, we did get in the song request for White Hill Paul, Gone Home by Ricky Skaggs. Enjoyed that one. So thanks a lot for calling in, White Hill Paul, as we remembered his brother, Lester Donathan. So If you have a song request you'd like to get onto the broadcast this morning, 919-775-1050. We'll have those additional song requests coming up as well. Your swap shop time now is 9:27 a.m. And a check of the weather conditions outside now in the Sanford area. Current temperature now 82 degrees. It feels like 87. And dew points over 70. The humidity 72%. So there's a lot of humidity in the air. The summer days continue certainly with the heat as well. This afternoon, high around 94. Sunny skies. Light winds out of the east this morning. No rainfall today. And the rainfall was very limited yesterday, but folks did see a lot of damage from the severe thunderstorms that moved on through. Very strong winds brought down trees and power lines and caused other damage yesterday. And some areas saw that, some did not. But overall, certainly lots of very strong winds. I know a lot of folks were without power until the early morning hours. Hopefully it's all back on and fixed now. The National Weather Service does have a outlook for this afternoon. Some isolated severe thunderstorms are possible this afternoon and evening as well. So the main hazard today will once again be damaging wind gusts. You know, those winds yesterday, they didn't last for just a minute. They really kept up for 10-15 minutes, and that really caused some damage. I know in my area where I live, I usually do not see the straight line wind gusts that strong, but certainly did see those yesterday and caused this afternoon. Chance of rain will increase as we get towards tomorrow night. That will really be the best chance of rain as we get into tomorrow evening, tomorrow night as well. That chance of rain continues for Monday and Monday night as well. So keep an eye to the sky as we get into later on this evening and then also tomorrow afternoon as well. But do note, the chance of rain has decreased much less than was expected for this afternoon. Early in the week, it appeared that some heavy rainfall would happen today. And that will not be the case. There'll be just isolated storms. The best chance of rain will come as we get into tomorrow night. As a look at the 7-day forecast past Monday, Tuesday, the chance of rain will decrease as we get into Tuesday. Lesser chances then. Next Wednesday calls for sunny skies with a high near 94. Thursday, the heat is back on once again. Sunny skies with a high near 96. And then for next Friday, partly cloudy skies with a chance for an afternoon shower or a thunderstorm with a high near 95. So while we'll see the heat back off and certainly chances for rain, that is welcome news. The heat returns as we get towards the middle and end of next week. We are in the middle of hurricane season, and as of right now, there is absolutely nothing out there. According to the National Hurricane Center, no cyclone activity is expected within the next 7 days. And so certainly could use some rainfall from a tropical system, but that is just not going to be the case. The activity has been very quiet thus far, and that is expected to continue. Most of the tropical systems we see would come in August, September, early October, so we keep an eye on the maps as we get towards the latter part of the hurricane season. Right now, we have a short commercial break. There's a lot more Swap Shop on the way. Stay tuned.
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I was born and raised down in Alabama on a farm way back up in the woods. I was so ragged that folks used to call me Patches. Papa used to tease me about it, cause deep down inside he was hurt cause he'd done all he could. My papa was a great old man. I can see him with a shovel in his hand. See, education he never had.

2 days later, Papa passed away, and I became a man that day. So I told Mama I was gonna quit school, but she said that was Daddy's strictest rule.

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1: 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If you have not checked out our new website before, be sure you do that today. And there you'll find all the listings from the past 6 days, of course, and any numbers, any listings called into the broadcast this morning. I'll have posted by around 11 a.m. And so be sure that you check in for those. Your Swap Shop time now is 9:44 a.m. Outside now in the Sanford area, the temperature's up to 83 degrees. Feels like 88. The humidity is 72%. And light winds out of the west this morning. For this afternoon, we'll see partly cloudy skies. A slight chance for a few afternoon showers or thunderstorms today, and some of which could be on the severe side as well. The better chance of rain will come tomorrow evening. The chance of rain will increase to 60-80%, and that chance of rain continues for Monday as well. A good chance of afternoon showers and thunderstorms for Monday afternoon, Monday night as well. So during that time period, if you have not seen any rain as of late, a good chance of rain is in the forecast as we get into tomorrow night, also for Monday as well. The chance of rain goes away as we get into Wednesday. We'll see sunny skies with a high near 94. And for next Thursday, we'll see sunny skies with a high near 96. So the heat is not done. We'll see a break as we get into later on this weekend, the start of next week as well. And the heat returns in a big way as we get towards the middle and end of next week. I'd like to mention a few things called into the broadcast earlier today that maybe you have missed. And that includes a caller earlier today that's looking for someone to work on a small engine on a push mower. And so if you're someone who works on small engines, the push mower needs a repair. 910-748-7168. So again, today we're looking for someone who can repair a small engine for a push mower. 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That's 910-748-7168. 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Good morning. You're on the air.
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1: 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If you have anything to buy, sell, trade, give away, or maybe there's something that you're looking for today, or maybe just have a song request. Maybe you don't have anything at all to buy, sell, trade, give away, you have a song request. then the lines are open now. It's a great time to get those in, song request, here at 919-775-1050 as well. Stick around after the Swap Shop today. Chuck Matthews on the way for the Greatest Hits USA. And so we'll be counting down this morning the top five from 1965, all the hits, all the memories, plus Chuck has the fun facts. That will make it all come alive as well. Playing America's Favorites, Greatest Hits USA, right here on WWGP at 95.1 FM this afternoon. The broadcast runs from 11 until 2. So again, I'll stick around after the Swap Shop this morning for that. As we are waiting for additional callers, I'll mention a few more things called in earlier today. And so that includes, as well, the set of four tires, the 275-55-20. And so these are truck tires, the Hankook. Decent tread, he says, asking $100, so a Swap Shop price for you this morning at 919-498-4233. So again, 275-55-20. Again, these are truck tires, the Hankook. Decent tread, asking $100 on those. Call 919-498-4233. 919-498-4233. Swap Shop 1050. Good morning. You're on the air.
3: Yes, sir. Same fella looking for a white stove. Anybody out there got one?
1: All right. Looking for a white stove. We'll get this back out there for you.
3: Okay. The number is 910-773-0975.
1: All right. 910-773-0975.
3: Yes, sir.
1: Well, thank you very much for calling in today. Wish you a wonderful weekend.
3: Okay, sir. I appreciate it.
1: Hey, we appreciate you. Thanks a lot for calling.
3: Thank you.
1: Yep. Today, looking for our white stove, 910-773-0975. That's 910-773-0975. And I've been looking for that for a few weeks now. Someone out there has to have a white stove. If so, please call 910-773-0975. Hopefully the next time he calls, he says, he's found a white stove. Want to hear that very soon. If you have one for sale, if you know of one, please call him at 910-773-0975. 910-773-0975. Looking for a white stove? Call 910-773-0975. Swap Shop 1050. Good morning, y'all there.
4: Good morning. I wanted to let people know that we're having a six family yard sale down here at St. Andrew's Church Road and Tramway Road.
1: Oh, right. That sounds great. So that's at the intersection there of St. Andrew's and Tramway Road?
4: That's correct. And there's probably about six of us here and have everything from mattresses, fishing tackle, tools. You name it, we pretty well got it. And we're going to be here probably till about 2 o'clock.
1: All right, till 2 o'clock. Well, thank you so much for calling in today, and I hope you have a good yard sale out there.
4: All right, thank you so much. Appreciate it. Bye-bye now.
1: Absolutely. Sending folks your way. And go there today. Six families, intersection of St. Andrews and Tramway Road. If you're headed towards the Jonesboro area, you cannot miss them out there. And so they're out there a lot of weekends, of course. When you're on Tramway Road, you get to the intersection there of St. Andrews. And so everything from mattresses to fishing tackle to tools and more. And that's all until 2 p.m. this afternoon. And that is there. Six families, so it sounds like probably a lot of stuff to check out. And that's all there. The yard sale is until 2 p.m. this afternoon. So that's the second yard sale we've had called in today. And if you'd like to check it out, six family yard sale there, intersection of St. Andrews and Tramway Road. Everything from mattresses to fishing tackle and more tools as well. That's till 2 p.m. this afternoon. And so check it out. The other yard sale called in today is 2314 Cortland Drive. That's till noon today. He says nothing over a dollar. They've got records as well for a dollar. And so if you're a collector of records, you'd like to find out more about those, stop into 2314 Cortland Drive. That's here in Sanford. That's till noon today. The yard sale is, again, nothing over a dollar. Also have records. So check out that yard sale. And, of course, the one just called in there, the intersection of St. Andrews and Tramway Road. That is until 2 p.m. this afternoon. So thanks so much for the yard sales called in. Keep those coming. If you have one today, let us know about it. And we are happy to get the yard sales out there and send folks your way whenever we can. 919-775-1050 is our number here if you have anything to buy, sell, trade, give away this morning. Your swap shop time now is 9:54 a.m. And we have just about 4 minutes left before our break at the top of the hour. So now would be a great time to get onto the broadcast and let us know if you have anything to buy, sell, trade, or give away. Again, as I mentioned earlier, check on the raindrop map for yesterday, the past 24 hours. No rainfall right here in Sanford. There's an area that goes from about Cumnock, Moncure, Sanford down through Tramway and just to the east, a part that did not see any rainfall at all from the storms yesterday. And then that goes southwest towards Carthage and a little bit towards Seven Lakes. And so no rainfall in that part. But they did see very strong winds, of course. As a lot of you know, the strong winds blew down trees and power lines, caused a lot of damage. So despite all that, there was really no rainfall from the storms. That is not what we like to see and think there would be some rainfall. But there will be additional chances for rainfall as we get towards the start of next week. So the drought continues, of course. It's very dry conditions. So beware of that. If you're trying to do some outdoor burning of the debris from the storms, this is not a good time to burn. Certainly do need to see some additional rainfall before that. Right now we have a short commercial break. 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
1: 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George here taking your calls on the Saturday morning, the 11th of July, 2026. Call 919-775-1050 if you have anything to... And so again, back on this day in 1960, that was certainly well-known. Harper Lee's To Kill a Mockingbird was published and became a classic, certainly a well-known book. And noticed for his sensitive treatment of a child's awakening to racism and prejudice in the South. Again, that was To Kill a Mockingbird, published on this day back in 1960. So, been a long time for that one. Also on this day back in 1914, George Herman, Babe Ruth, played his first Major League Baseball game for the Boston Red Sox. That was back on this day in 1914. And also on this date, back in 1798, the U.S. Marine Corps officially was established in 1775. And was also formally reestablished as well. Again, that was back in 1798. So it was originally established in 1775, then was formally reestablished in 1798 on this day, July the 11th. So those are the events on this day in history, July the 11th. 919-775-1050. It's time now for a break at the top of the hour, but stay tuned. There is a lot more Swap Shop on the way after this.

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1: 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George here taking your calls on this beautiful Saturday morning, the 11th of July, 2026. 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It is certainly a very warm start to the day. Right now, 84 degrees. It feels like 90. The humidity is 70% currently. And just light winds out of the southwest this morning. Do want to mention as well, some isolated severe thunderstorms are possible this afternoon. The chance of showers, chance of rain has actually decreased in the forecast as the week is going on. So this afternoon, about a 30% chance. And so some of those certainly could be around later on this evening. I know a lot of folks did see the strong damaging winds yesterday, so be aware that some additional thunderstorms are possible this afternoon. The chance of rain will be highest, though, will increase as well as we get towards tomorrow afternoon, tomorrow evening as well. That's about a 60-80% chance, and so if you missed out on the rain as of late, there's a good chance you'll see some rain as we get towards tomorrow night, especially Monday as well. But keep it right here at WWGP at 95.1 for the latest on the forecast and any warnings that may happen later on this evening and also tomorrow as well. And again, by the way, we are in the middle of hurricane season. As of right now, the National Hurricane Center indicates that no activity is expected within the next 7 days. It's very quiet, the tropics are, and so we see most of the tropical systems in these parts as we get towards August and also September as well. And so all quiet now, but we'll keep an eye on it as we get towards the next month and couple of months as well. Here on WWGP this afternoon, there are no special events. But again, do stick around for Chuck Matthews as we bring you the Greatest Hits USA, playing America's favorites here on WWGP 95.1 and AM 1050. It's Greatest Hits USA. This two-hour journey takes you back to 1975. And we're counting down the top five from 1965, all the hits, all the memories. And, of course, Chuck will also bring you the fun facts that will make it all come alive as well. And so keep it right here after the Swap Shop ends this morning. We will not have any NASCAR coverage here on WWGP 95.1 this weekend because NASCAR is the Echo Park Speedway. That's a PRN race. And so NASCAR returns here to WWGP very soon. But again, NASCAR is racing this afternoon, the O'Reilly Auto Parts Series at the Echo Park Speedway. And so the O'Reilly Auto Parts Series starts 7 p.m. this evening. That'll be broadcast on the CW here in the Sanford area. That's 22.1. And so if you're not familiar with the Echo Park Speedway, well, that is the Atlanta Motor Speedway, formerly the Atlanta Motor Speedway. And that is a 1.54-mile quad oval intermediate track that's in near Atlanta. And so that's most famous for hosting, of course, the NASCAR Cup Series, including the annual Quaker State 400. So again, NASCAR, the Cup Series, and also the O'Reilly Auto Parts Series in Atlanta this weekend, the Echo Park Speedway. And so these are both night races this evening, also tomorrow night as well. So be prepared to stay up late tomorrow night. And so if you're looking for the cup race during the afternoon, you will not find it. It's a night race tomorrow night. Not sure quite why they didn't do the Cup Series night race tonight rather than tomorrow night. Going to keep all of us up late tomorrow night. And it'll be broadcast, the Cup race will, on TNT this afternoon's. Our Raleigh Auto Parts Series race will be broadcast on the CW22.1, so do note that, the locations of the races for this weekend. Meanwhile, the Craftsman Truck Series race at the Lime Rock Park, that's a road course, that is happening this afternoon as well. That'll be a 1 o'clock start. That'll be broadcast on FS1. So we'll need cable to see that. Again, that's the Craftsman Truck Series this afternoon, 1 o'clock. And that'll be broadcast on FS1. Meanwhile, again, the Raleigh Auto Parts Series race is tonight, 7 p.m., broadcast on the CW22.1. Then, of course, the Cup race tomorrow on TNT. And that is a 7 p.m. race. And a check of the NASCAR Cup Series standings now. Denny Hamlin has taken over the NASCAR Cup Series points lead. So, Denny Hamlin having a stellar year. We talked about lately, Tyler Reddick struggling. Tyler Reddick led those point standings for a very long time. He struggled and has fell out of the top spot there. Now Denny Hamlin has taken over. Could be Denny Hamlin's year for a championship, moving in at the just the right time. And thus far, Denny Hamlin has 4 wins on the year, 12 top 10s, no DNFs, and has led 854 laps. So as I look through the NASCAR Cup Series standings, it looks like Denny Hamlin has led more laps than any driver so far this year. The next closest person in leading laps would be Kyle Larson, has led 633 laps, and he's back in 6th place now. The standings having fallen down at 4 spots since the last race. In the top 5 of the standings right now, names really no surprise at all here. Of course, Denny Hamlin, Tyler Reddick, Ryan Blaney, Ty Gibbs, and Chase Elliott rounding out the top 5 in the standings now. So no big surprise right now. Denny Hamlin is the NASCAR Cup Series points leader. But keep it here on WWGP. We'll have bring you NASCAR once again very soon. Your swap shop time now is 10:16 a.m. Like to mention, some of the items called into the broadcast early. He does have one kayak for sale today. It's a 12-foot kayak, and that would be ideal for a younger person or someone up to 175 pounds. $200, or we'll trade that for a sit-on-top kayak. If you have any questions about that, if you'd like to do some trading or find out more details about the kayak for sale, or if you have a utility trailer like he is looking for, please call 919-498-4912. That's area code 919-498-4912. Today we also have a caller that has for sale a set of 4 tires. 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Also, just a reminder, B&B Market is having their summer special on air filters. They're selling those at cost. Location is 1407 South Horner Boulevard, right here in Sanford. And so stop at the same today and get your air filter. If you don't even remember when you last replaced it, well, it's time to replace it. You'll save yourself some money in your air conditioner as well. Keep it in top shape by replacing the air filter. And so you can get those today at B&B Market. Again, they are selling those at cost, having their summer special now on those. Of course, with the hot summer weather here, you need to make sure that air conditioner, that HVAC system is in top shape. And you can do that by replacing the air filter. And if you need one of those, stop at a B&B Market, 1407 South Horn Boulevard, right here in Sanford, across from Lee County Courthouse. You cannot miss an easy-to-find location. And they will be happy to help you there today. Find that perfect air filter in there. And if you have any questions for B&B Market, also check out the produce in there, the best tomatoes here in Lee County. It's all there, B&B Market. And also they make house keys, so they can do just about anything you need for making house keys to get your air filters and find the best produce in the area. 919-292-0933. That's 919-292-0933. So where else are you going to find air filters, also the best produce in the area, and also house keys? It's all at B&B Market, across from Lee County Courthouse, 919-292-0933. Also, I want you to go on to Facebook and be sure that you like their page, search for the B&B Market. And there you'll find out about specials and products in their store and lots more as well. If you have any questions about that, call 919-292-0933. That's B&B Market here in Sanford. I also like to mention, called into the broadcast this morning, a caller has about 50 foot of the 4-inch black drain line. He says, call for the price. Any questions, call 919-478-4358. 919-478-4358. So what it is, it's about 50 foot of the 4-inch black drain line. And so perhaps you need that for your gutters, whatever other project. It's about 50 foot of the 4-inch black drain line. 919-478-4358 if you have any questions about that. 919-478-4358. And also called into the broadcast this morning, a caller is looking for a white stove. We've been looking for this for several weeks. Someone out there has to have a white stove. If so, please call 910-773-0975. Area code 910-773-0975. And so hopefully the next call, next time he calls in, lets us know. Hopefully it's that he's found a white stove. And we want today to be the day. And if you know of a white stove for sale, if you have one, please call 910-773-0975. We do our best to help our listeners find the items we're looking for, and please call 910-773-0975 if you have a white stove for sale this morning. Again, that's 910-773-0975. Today, a yard sale is happening at the intersection of St. Andrews and Tramway Road. Everything from A to Z there, mattresses to fishing tackle and tools and more. And that's until 2 p.m. this afternoon. So if you're in that area, you see them out there a lot of weekends. Well, they're there today as well. And that's at the intersection of St. Andrews and Tramway Road. Everything from A to Z, mattresses, fishing tackle, tools, and more till 2 p.m. this afternoon. And so today is a great day to check out some yard sales and check out that one. In addition, 2314 Cortland Drive, that yard sale is happening till noon today. And he says, nothing is over a dollar. Also has records. Records for a dollar. 2314 Cortland Drive. That's till noon today. It started 7 a.m. this morning. Runs until noon. Nothing over a dollar. 2314 Cortland Drive is the location. So those are just some of the items called into the broadcast this morning. I'd like to mention as well the caller who has a pushmore, needs the engine repaired. If you can help out there, if you're someone that repairs small engines, please call 910-748-7168. 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In the meantime, we have this short commercial break. There is a lot more Swap Shop on the way. Stay tuned.
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1: 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George here taking your calls on this beautiful Saturday morning. 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We can still take those today as well here at 919-775-1050. Now, the current temperature is 84 degrees, feels like 90, and the humidity is 68%. Light winds out of the west-northwest this morning, and no rainfall. And as far as what happened yesterday here in the Sanford area, the temperature yesterday for July the 10th was 100 degrees. I tell you what, it was a hot one. And the low was just 72 degrees, so it's overnight lows up there as well. So your air conditioner certainly is working hard during the daytime, working hard at night as well. And so the hot conditions continue. For today, looking high temperature of 94 degrees, so not quite as hot as yesterday. For tonight, low around 71, chance of showers and thunderstorms. And a better chance of rain tomorrow afternoon, high around 87. We'll enjoy the temperatures as they back off. The heat will pick up again as we get towards Wednesday. Sunny skies with a high near 94. And then for Thursday, sunny skies with a high near 96. And next Friday, sunny skies with a high near 95. So enjoy the lower temperatures. We'll take what we can get. Lower temperatures for tomorrow, also Monday as well, and also Tuesday before the heat cranks up again as we get towards the middle and end of next week. But certainly could use the additional rainfall. You know, those thunderstorms, they moved through the area last night. Yesterday evening around 5:15, 5:30. Well, unfortunately, they did not bring any rainfall to the middle part of Lee County. As I look at the raindrop map, the raindrop website here, there's an area that stretches from Moncure down through Tramway, Sanford, out towards Carthage. They did not see any rainfall at all yesterday, despite the storms. We did see some very strong straight-line winds, of course, and so, but unfortunately did not see any rainfall. But the good news is rainfall is in the forecast as we get towards, especially tomorrow evening, and also Monday as well. If you have outdoor plans this afternoon, evening, some isolated severe thunderstorms are possible. And so the National Weather Service has noted that. Some isolated severe thunderstorms are possible this afternoon and evening as well. And the main hazard would be damaging wind gusts. And we certainly did see our share of the damaging wind gusts yesterday evening. So be aware of that if you're out and about, that some storms are possible for this afternoon as well. 919-775-1050 is our number. I'd like to mention a few things called in earlier today that maybe you have missed. And so that includes the caller earlier today that has called into the broadcast, and this person is looking for someone who works on small engines. They need a push mower repaired. 910-748-7168. Again, that's 910-748-7168. And let's see, also called into the broadcast this week. I mentioned this earlier as well, so this was called in, I believe, yesterday. A name brand vacuum cleaner. It's in good condition for $50. Also a 19-inch TV without the remote, $10. Two queen-size comforters for $25 each. A queen-size blanket for $5. Ladies' pocketbooks, $5 each. And also ladies' clothing and everything is said to be in good condition. Call 910-699-0579. Again, that's 910-699-0579. Again, that's 910-699-0579. Also called into the broadcast, free scrap metal, 910-699-1877. Again, that's 910-699-1877. Again, that's 910-699-1877. Like to let you know as well, caller has an electric drill for sale, $20 negotiable, and also a wooden bar stool that rotates, $20. 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It does note they can deliver. 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Again, that's 984-279-4341. 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
1: 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The Swap Shop runs Monday through Friday from 8 till noon. 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Until next time, I certainly do wish you a wonderful rest of the weekend. Enjoy the afternoon today. Keep in mind, sunny skies today with a high near 94. Slight chance afternoon showers and thunderstorms, some of which could be on the severe side. Keep an eye to the sky this afternoon and then also tomorrow evening as well when some heavy rain is possible. And those thunderstorms last into Monday evening as well. So some much-needed rainfall is hopefully on the way. Until next time, have a great rest of the weekend and a great week as well. I'll return here again next Saturday. But until then, stay safe and stay well.

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At number eight, the genius Jeff Lynne from 79, who brought in a 40-piece orchestra for Shine a Little Love. Next up on Greatest Hits USA, Johnny Ramastella. You know him as Johnny Rivers, who gave you that go-go sound out of L.A.'s Whiskey-A-Go-Go from

0: is Dorothy Moore with a tune that was first offered to Brenda Lee as a country tune, but she turned it down. That's Misty Blue. 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Coming up next, They Did It Twice. 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

be smoking number 13, Thin Lizzy from 76. They wound up touring with Queen right after that song came out. That's The Boys Are Back in Town. Next up on Greatest Hits USA, Motown's Mighty Temptations, who wound up recording this next tune twice after a couple of Motown quality control meetings didn't pick this track as the Temps' new single. That's when producer Norman Whitfield moved the melody for Ruffin just out of his range, which gave him the strange sound. Here's 8

0: 66 Dusty Springfield with You Don't Have to Say You Love Me, number 5 this week. It's now time for the birthday bunch. Here we go. Yay! Here are some birthdays for this week in July. On the 5th, Michael Monarch. He was the lead guitarist on Born to Be Wild by Steppenwolf. And Huey Lewis. He placed 11 singles in the top 10 with The News. On July 7th, Doc Severinsen, band leader for NBC's Tonight Show for 25 years. And David Hodo. He was a construction worker from The Village People. On July 8th, it's Steve Lawrence. He gave you Go Away Little Girl. And Peter Teterew. He was lead vocalist for The T-Set. Remember My Bellamy? And last on July 10th, it's Mavis Staples. She was the lead singer of the Staples Singers out of Chi-Town. From the spring of 72 on the Stax label, this was their first number one single across America. It's I'll Take You There on Greatest Hits USA.
1: Oh,

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0: At number 10, the Doobie Brothers from 73. Lead singer Tom Johnson also gave you a harmonica solo. That's Long Train Running. Next up on Greatest Hits USA, I've got one from the Beach Boys. Plus, one of your requests could be next.
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0: Covering the Godfather, Chuck Berry, the Beach Boys from 76. It's now that time to pick up the phone and call us on our nationwide toll-free hotline. Here comes the number. 855-USA-HITS. Who's on the phone?
1: Hello, my name is Ted. I live in Fort Wayne, Indiana. And I'd like to request I Feel So Bad by Elvis Presley.
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0: At number 7 with a 74 encore, it's Kool and the Gang. They began as a jazz group out of New Jersey. That's Hollywood swinging. Coming up next hour on Greatest Hits USA, he got a busy signal. Plus, he took a small step. Stay tuned. 1969 is next.
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0: talker known as Junior Walker and the All-Stars with a record that gave them a Grammy nomination in 69. 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
0: Playing America's Favorites, I'm Chuck Matthews on Greatest Hits USA. Next up, Harry Nilsson, who wrote this song after calling someone and getting a busy signal. And that busy

of 69 is Bill, Deal, and the Rondells, who came out of Virginia Beach, Virginia, with one of three singles they placed in the top 40 that year. That's I've Been Hurt. Next up is Tommy James and the Shondells, who had a chance meeting with a fan at an autograph signing after a concert. That fan was insistent that Tommy take home a poem that he had written. Without thinking about it, Tommy put the poem in his pocket, only to take it out later that night at the hotel. And the name of that poem? It was simply Crystal Persuasion.

0: Number four, that's Oliver with a hit that started on the off-Broadway play Hair. That's Good Morning Starshine. Coming up next on Greatest Hits USA, he was using his finger. Plus, they found him unconscious.
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I dig that tune. At number eight, it's Desmond Dekker, who was orphaned in his teens and made a living as a welder. That's Israelites. Next up on Greatest Hits USA, we're grooving with Andy Kim, who said that the first noise that you hear on this next record was actually his finger hitting the guitar's sound hole at full volume. Never heard it called a sound hole before. Here's Baby, I Love You.

week, it's the Winstons with Color Him Father on Greatest Hits USA. It's July 1969. Here are the headlines. From NASA, the crew of Apollo 11 reached the surface of the moon in a basin known as the Sea of Tranquility. Neil Armstrong, who was the first human on the surface of the moon, is heard saying, quote, "That's one small step for man, one giant leap for mankind," unquote. And from Washington, the Federal Trade Commission calls for a ban of all cigarette commercials on both TV and radio. And the U.S. Treasury Department begins to withdraw larger denominations of bills from circulation. Say goodbye to the $500, $1,000, $5,000, and $10,000 bill. And from the Middle East, Israeli and Syrian planes dogfight over Golan Heights, which Israel lays claim to. It was the biggest plane battle since the Six-Day War of 1967. And in celebrity news, Muhammad Ali is convicted for refusing induction into the U.S. Army on appeal. And former Rolling Stones guitarist Brian Jones is found unconscious in his home swimming pool. Mouth-to-mouth was attempted, but he was later pronounced dead. Jones had left the Stones in June. And on Thursday night, you heard Book 'em, Dano. It's Hawaii 5-0.

0: Mighty Fab Four Beatles with a tune that didn't get as much airplay as it could have, as many stations across America didn't like the line, "Christ, you know it ain't easy." That's the Ballad of John and Yoko. Coming up next on Greatest Hits USA, it happened 11 times. Plus, it wasn't in the movie. Stay tuned as 1969 continues.
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Number 18 is Paul Revere and the Raiders with their 11th top 20 hit during the 60s. That's Let Me. Next up on Greatest Hits USA, Blood, Sweat, and Tears. Of course, we just lost David Clayton Thomas last week. Passed away at the age of 84. This one was live at Woodstock, but was not included in the movie. Here's Spinning Wheel. What?

0: At number 35, the Joe Jeffrey Group, who before signing with Wand Records, played the Cleveland Club Circuit. That's My Pledge of Love. Well, that ends our 69 time capsule. Coming up next hour on Greatest Hits USA, he had a different idea. Plus, I've got the top five countdown for this week in 1973.
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0: At number one, the Hughes Corporation from 1974. They sailed off into disco history. That's Rock the Boat.
1: 1975.
0: Playing America's favorites, I'm Mr. Music Chuck Matthews on Greatest Hits USA. You can call me Good Time Charlie. Next up, we've got Neil Sedaka, who said he wrote this next song with the idea of giving it to Diana Ross. But it was the Captain and Tennille who had the biggest song of the year. Here's Love Will Keep Us Together.
1: Love.

0: what I call garage rock. And number 8, the Standells from 66. It's now time to light up the phones from coast to coast. Just dial this number. 855-USA-HITS. Who's on the phone?
1: Hi, Chuck. This is Robert from Dover, New Hampshire. I was wondering if you could play Scorpio by Dennis Hopper.
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Daddy.

0: It's a queen by the name of Carole King from 1971, whose album cover for Tapestry was taken at her home in Laurel Canyon in L.A. That's It's Too Late. Did you make any quest yet? No? 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Coming up next, I've got a lost single from the Fifth Dimension.
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down the street. See my life shaking with every who I meet. Refried confusion as I'm making itself clear. Wonder which way to go to get on out of

0: Number 16, Dr. John from 73. His life changed during a barroom brawl in 1960 when his left index finger was hit by a bullet. That injury forced him to switch from playing bass to playing the piano. Up next on Greatest Hits USA, I've got the top five countdown for this week in 1973.
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0: 1973. Kicking things off for number five, Clint Holmes, who recorded this tune after being discovered by Johnny Mathis's producer. Well, the song was an instant flop, but then came back to life 6 months later after a little radio station in Wichita, Kansas gave it a spin. Here's Playground.

Around in My Mind peaked at number 2 2 weeks ago. Next up on Greatest Hits USA, the quiet Beatle George Harrison with a single that sounds a bit faster than the album version. That was done on purpose to make it more radio friendly. Here's Give Me Love.

0: Give Me Love spent 2 weeks at number one.
1: Number three.
0: Oh, man, I love this track. Next on Greatest Hits USA, Shambhala, which was first released as a single by B.W. Stevenson, but really didn't go anywhere. Yeah, the guy who sang My Maria. Well, Three Dog Night's version came out just a few weeks later, and boom, man, success. I guess you can figure out the rest is history. Wash away my

Shabala goes to number one next week. Next up on Greatest Hits USA, Eastman Kodak, who invented a brand new color film back in 1935, and it had a good run until digital photography killed it in 2009. 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

0: host Paul Simon, whose 1991 concert in Central Park had over 750,000 people in attendance. Next on Greatest Hits USA, I've got the number one record for this week in 1973.
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0: Greatest Hits USA. It's now time for the biggest hit this week in 1973. Here comes the fifth Beatle, Billy Preston, with Will It Go Round in Circles?
10: Number one.

0: number one this week, it's Billy Preston from 1973 with Will It Go Round in Circles.
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0: Hey, coming up next weekend, we'll be taking more of your requests. In hour two, we'll jump back to 1978. And to finish off, a top five countdown from 1965. Until then, it's been a hoot, I got a scoot. Remember, do what you want, dig what you do, because baby, that's what life is all about. Have a great week. Adios.
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day after day, giving my love to you, little old you. It's Bad Finger, and this is Bill Knight. How do? Coming up the grassroots, sooner or later, it's going to happen. 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

Blue. Cruising down Baker Street on a Saturday afternoon with the Super Hits on the radio. How are you today? I'm Ray Michaels. Happy weekend. We're just underway with another hour of those songs you know and love. Got something from the Monkees coming up. Elton John led to this hour. Now the old Huey Piano Smith song. It's done by Johnny Rivers. Got a touch in that boogie-woogie flu on the Super Hit Station.

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0: playing the super hits all weekend long with the easy beats and Friday on my mind. How are you? I'm Ray Michaels. We got our weekend on the mind, and we're playing the songs to help you celebrate. Plenty of your favorites back to back all weekend long. Coming up, Kenny Loggins will call you a friend. We'll take the train to Clarksville with the Monkees, and Elton John has your song, too, on the way.
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0: Sir Elton John singing your song on your Saturday afternoon here at the Super Hit Station. Coming up, Tommy Boyce and Bobby Hart together. They were big-time songwriters in the 60s and provided hits for people like the Monkees and others and themselves as well. And I'll play one of theirs coming up here in a minute. And the song that is still, I think, to this day, the most recorded song in history. And it's by the Beatles and Paul McCartney. All that coming up here in just minutes. Keep it right
1: the
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Hamilton, Joe, Frank, and Reynolds, and Don't Pull Your Love on Omni Baby, here for the Saturday Afternoon Show. I'm Ray Michaels. Hey, thanks for having us on today. I've got all your favorites, and I want to keep them rolling like this. Here's Cheryl Lynn, Got to Be Real.

0: Living legend Stevie Wonder here on our Saturday afternoon with Cherie Amour. I'm Ray. Thanks for tuning in and making us part of your weekend. I've got more of those hits you love coming up in a minute. We're going to start another set with a classic from the Stones here in a minute. And by the way, the Rolling Stones are releasing their latest album today, this weekend. It's called Foreign Tongues. It's their 25th album. And they've got some big shot co-stars on it, like Paul McCartney and Steve Winwood and Bruno Mars. It's available wherever you purchase records nowadays, online probably, and it's available now. Foreign Tongues by the Rolling Stones. I got a song from the Stones that you know very well. Probably you might call it their signature song, and I got it coming up for you in just
1: Here's
0: a minute.
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0: Playing the best variety of the super hits all weekend long. It's Hall & Oates and Sarah's Smile. If you're a fan of Daryl Hall, you've got lots to smile about. He's on the road to recovery after a serious operation recently and a kidney transplant. We wish him the best. I'm Ray. Nice to have you here on the weekend. We're going to play some animals. I almost said aminals. Earth, Wind & Fire and Nick Gilder coming up. Remember him and the hot child in the city? Got plenty of those around these days. All that coming up next,
1: the
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The Guess Who kicking off another hour of Super Hits on the weekend. Both of the guys that were instrumental in that band, Burton Cummings and Randy Bachman, are on tour recreating those hits. It's Ray playing your favorites all weekend long. Here's BJ Thomas.

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0: Play the super hits all weekend long. The song of coming full circle. It's Harry Chapin and the Cats in the Cradle. It's Ray with you here on Saturday afternoon. Thanks for tuning in. I saw this in Travel and Leisure magazine. They polled their readers to come up with the best cities in the United States. And once again, Santa Fe, New Mexico is the top of their list. It's the second year in a row now, and readers say it was thanks to their 300 days of yearly sunshine and their robust food scene. Charleston, South Carolina was number two on the list. Savannah, Georgia, then New Orleans, always in the top five, I guess, for food anyway. And Chicago, Illinois, round out the top five of readers of Travel and Leisure magazine's favorite cities in America.
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0: Stevie Nicks and Fleetwood Mac with Dreams on a Saturday afternoon. Song coming up from a band that had a string of big hits but didn't write any of them. There were other people that wrote their tunes that we all know and love. They're called Three Dog Night. Got a song from them coming up, along with Todd Rundgren and more next.
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0: playing the super hits all weekend long with one from 1973, Peter Cetera in Chicago here on Saturday afternoon. Thought we'd take a little trip to the corner of Hayden Ashbury. We're heading to San Francisco next, so get some flowers for your
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